for one of the very few times, I guess, the jingle about enjoying these tunes, you know, so or wasn't. You can see why I don't say it. I have someone else do it for me. It wasn't ironic. Mama Cass, Dream a Little Dream of Me, RCA Records. Last week, 1 week before Mama Cass, we had the same song from Anita Harris. This time, Mama Cass, RCA Records. And then it was Marbles, Only One Woman, written by the Bee Gees, Barry, Robin and Maurice Gibb, as was the B-side by The Light of a Burning Candle on the same label as the Bee Gees, and that was Polydor.

0: the meantime, you're faced with 7 hours of crap from Bent.
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2: Suck it to me. It's so nice.

on Palmer Records, Lloyd Terrell. And how come? Before that, on the same single, the other side of the single, Palmer PM 740, Mrs. Miller, surely not that Mrs. Miller, and Oh My Lover. And we began with By the Light of a Burning Candle. This is Neil Diamond, 2-Bit Man Child on MCA Records.

There's nothing like being happy. These are some of the 46 singles released on the 9th of August 1968. We're using issue 240 of the new singles, a weekly listing of 45 RPM. Recordings. That was Nancy Sinatra, Happy, the A side. The B side, which we also played, Nice and Easy, one that Dad had done. And before that, Long John Baldry, When the Sun Comes Shining Through on Pi Records. And of course, we heard Neil Diamond, Two Bit Manchild. These are the Mind Benders, both sides of their single. Uncle Joe the Ice Cream Man. And first of all, the B side, The Man Who Loved Trees, Fontana record label.

although they still had a record riding high on the charts with Baby Come Back, which had been released the year before on President Records, the equals there with Laurel and Hardy, which I don't recall being a hit by in any shape or form. Going back, we heard Nancy Sinatra and Happy, then the Mindbenders, The Man Who Loved Trees. That's me. I'll encourage any sapling that tries to plant itself in the garden, nurturing it. Then Uncle Joe, the Ice Cream Man, that was on Fontana. Then Wilson Pickett, I'm a Midnight Mover. No, not these days at all. This is Billy J. Kramer and World Without Love, not the tune you're thinking of, on NEMS Records. And I'd like to play this for Val Johnson, who used to work for Brian Epstein and the Beatles, and NEMS, N-E-M-S. I think it used to stand for North End Music Stores. That'd be in Liverpool, I guess. But this was the NEMS record label, sort of a ghastly lime green and purple. Billy J. Kramer.

both sides of a CBS single from Force West. The last one was What's It to Me, and the A side was I'll Walk in the Rain. And after Billy J. Kramer with his World Without Love, we heard Fitz and the Coozers cover me on New Beat Records NB003. You may ask, what was NB004? Well, this is it. Frederick Bell, New Beat, N-U space B-E-A-T. New Beat Records, Frederick Bell, Rock Steady Cool.

Well, that is it for another week, my friends. The Sons and Lovers on Beacon Records. Happiness is Love. We've been listening to the new singles. There were 46 to choose from that were issued on the 9th of August 1968. Back next week at the same time. These are the Loving Spoonful. After John Sebastian had departed for a solo career, never going back. And we might hear a snippet of The Pyramids with Mexican Moonlight, a totally forgettable single released by them on the President record label. I'll be seeing you.

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1: Hello, it's Ian Chambers. It's album years, it's 1968 for the next hour. And what's happening around the village green?

Radio Mi Amigo with Album Years, and from The Kinks are the Village Green Preservation Society. Yes, it was the Village Green Preservation Society, their sixth studio album and their first not to get in the charts in the UK or US. But because of the influence on Britpop some 25 years later, it was reissued a few times, and now it is The Kinks' best-selling album in the UK. So we go from that English band to this English band. This is Traffic, the album was called. We go from that English band to this English band. This is Traffic, the album was called Traffic, and you'd find the track there, or maybe

you.

Traffic's self-titled album gave us You Can All Join In. If that title is familiar, well, it was the name of an Island Records sampler album. One of the first compilation albums included that track and tracks from a whole load of Island Record albums that were out at the time in 1968. And then we have Blood, Sweat and Tears from their debut album Child is Father to the Man and the track House in the Country. That album also gave a track to a similar CBS released sampler compilation album called The Rock Machine Turns You On. They had the track My Days Are Numbered on the compilation, and we forget just how innovative that whole idea of budget priced albums and them being sampler compilations. It was a new idea in 1968. That album, Children is Father to the Man, was produced by John Simon. He just finished working with, no relation, Paul Simon and Art Garfunkel on the album Bookends.

Simon & Garfunkel from Bookends and Old Friends, and Bob Dylan's backing band The Band, Canadian American group, from their debut album Music from Big Pink and Tears of Rage. The Big Pink in question referred to the house where three of them lived in New York, and indeed it was pink, as you can see on the album cover work painted by Bob Dylan. And talking of Bob, Joan Baez decided to release an album in 68 of purely Bob songs. She called it Any Day Now. And how they chose the songs, Bob laid out some sheet music on the floor in front of her. Joan closed her eyes and picked at random, thereby making the track listing. And it included six never released songs by Bob. And he has never recorded Love Is Just a Four-Letter Word.

Robin Gibb was quoted as saying it's one of his favourite Bee Gees songs, recorded in one take, even making up some of the lyrics as he went along, and they added the orchestration later. That's And the Sun Will Shine from the Bee Gees Horizontal album, recorded in Denmark Street, London, Tin Pan Alley, which was the same place that in autumn 1967 the master tapes for the debut Move album were stolen from a car. The band gave a £200 reward, but later they found the tapes in a bin, sadly damaged beyond repair, and they had to completely remix their first album, which included this song, Here We Go Round the Lemon Tree.

0: I've a sister in Toronto who's a nurse, and I've had a bit of bother laying turf. It's life, not books, that taught me all I've learned. Whoop, in the oven, my rice pudding's getting burnt. Here, have you seen the new attachment on me drill? I must have a cat put down, cos he's ill.
1: Hey, neighbour!

surreal. They were fun. They were Bonzo Dog Band and My Pink Half of the Drainpipe, an album produced by Gus Dudgeon, which in America was called Urban Spaceman after the single I'm the Urban Spaceman. Over here, it was called The Donut in Granny's Greenhouse because of an obscure British slang for the lavatory that the band had first heard in a joke told by Michael Palin. So we go from that to a band formed in San Francisco in 1966. This was their first album. This track, written by Boz Scaggs, who was in the band in 67 and 68 before he went solo. This is Babies Calling Me Home.

Steve Miller Band from their debut album Children of the Future and Babies Calling Me Home, and Jefferson Airplane and the song Triad from their album Crown of Creation. Apparently the song, written by David Crosby in 67, was about a menage a trois. He wrote it for his band The Birds. They saw it as too controversial a subject to release at the time. It would come out on a compilation some two decades later. It's Ian here on Album Years 1968 on Radio Mi Amigo. If you'd like to get in touch, the email is studio@lv18radio.uk. But talking to the Birds, their album in 68 was the notorious Bird Brothers. It was the album during which David Crosby was fired from the band, and that was due to falling tensions between band members and their decision to record Goffin and King's Going Back, although there were three pretty good songwriters in the Birds.

The Birds Change Is Now, and from Wheels of Fire, the third of four albums by Ginger Baker, Eric Clapton and Jack Bruce, collectively known as Cream, that's Born Under a Bad Sign. If you're thinking I'm missing out some really good albums and some great tracks from 1968, you may well be right, but I do hope you enjoy the selection I'm bringing you, and have no fear, we will revisit 1968 at some time in the future on Album Years. We move on to Pink Floyd. Their first album had been Piper at the Gates of Dawn, their second one A Saucer Full of Secrets. By this stage, Syd Barrett's mental health had sadly deteriorated, and so during the recording David Gilmour had to be brought in, and Syd had to leave the band before the album was finished. But from A Saucer Full of Secrets, this is Set the Controls for the Heart of the Sun.

It's Ian on album years 1968. Thank you for your company today. Let's do it all again soon, when we'll probably pick another year and go for a stroll through another pile of albums. So we had Pink Floyd and Set the Controls for the Heart of the Sun, and final track in this show, Waiting for the Sun, was the album This is the Doors, with a track written by Jim Morrison but credited to the whole band. Unusually for the Doors, this song was actually created while they were in the studio. This is 5 to 1.

See, we can play the classics as well, when we want to. But perhaps they don't come round quite as often as other radio stations. That, of course, was Deep Purple there from Machine Head, and actually the story of how it was made, Smoke on the Water. Welcome along to the Vic Marks programme for the next hour on Radio Mi Amigo, where, of course, we're album tracking through the evening and the night. Let's have a couple more classics, starting with 1964, The Kinks, You Really Got Me.

Oh, I do agree. Steppenwolf from the Steppenwolf album, 1968 music on Radio Mi Amigo and The Pusher, and before that, 4 years earlier from the Kinks, and You Really Got Me. That's enough of the more well-known stuff. Let's go a bit less well-known, shall we? This is a band called Head East. 1975 music, Flat as a Pancake being the album, Never Been Any Reason.

Radio Mi Amigo, broadcasting from our radio ship LV18, moored at Harwich Quay. If you'd like to get in contact with us, we'd love to hear from you. It's studio@lv18radio.uk. We started there with a band called Head East, who are apparently still going today. If you want to go over to America and see them, then they play about 40 or 50 live gigs a year, apparently. That was from their 1975 album called Flat as a Pancake, and it was Never Been Any Reason. That was followed by Curved Air from their second album, 1971 Music, and a track called Young Mother. Two tracks now from 1968, and again, quite obscure. This is Sweetwater, Motherless Child.

Radio, Mi Amigo, broadcasting from the LV18 moored at Harwich Quay. We started there with Sweetwater, who were apparently the first band to play at Woodstock, Richie Haven being the first person, but not the first band. That was a track from their self-titled album called Motherless Children. That was followed then by yet another 1968 track from a self-titled album, this time by Tangerine Zoo, and it was called Nature's Children. This one might be a bit more recognisable to you. Creedence Clearwater Revival, Cosmos Factory, 1970 music, all Stop the Rain.

voodoo.

Radio Mi Amigo Triple Play. We finished there with Tomorrow, you know, the My White Bicycle lot from their album Tomorrow, and that was a track called Revolution, and that was released in 1967. That was preceded by the Quicksilver Management Service, and Coming Through being their 1972 album, and a track called Mojo. And we started with Creedence Clearwater Revival from Cosmos Factory and Who'll Stop the Rain. This is Camel from the Snow Goose and a track called Migration.

0: too.
1: I'll play that for everyone out there who's listening. Melanie, and the first single actually of hers that was released in 1967, but it was re-released and re-recorded for 1969, and that's the version that most people have heard of, but that was recorded live, as you know about, would be aware from the beginning. Before that, you heard Camel from the Snow Goose and Migration. That's 1975 music on Radio Mi Amigo. It's time for me to leave the ship now and leave you in the capable hands of others to play you great music throughout the evening and night as we carry on album tracking. I'm going to leave you with 10cc, going back to 1975 and the original soundtrack album. You might recognise it. It's called I'm Not In Love. For me, Rick Marks, ta-da. You look after yourselves and you keep yourself safe. I'll see you next week. Ta-da.

That is the Eagles starting off this hour from Radio Mi Amigos Night Service. It was the title track from their excellent album Hotel California from 1977, no less. Got to number 8 in the UK and Dutch top 40 singles charts, but managed to get to number 1 over there in America.

Oh, I just love that. Emma's Linkin Palmer from 1970 from their self-titled album. And Lucky Man. And of course, that single did not chart in the UK or over there in America, but it did in six other countries. So not too bad for them. The album did, however, get to number four here in the UK. You're listening to The Night Service from Radio Mi Amigo. How are you? I hope you're well. Get in touch and let us know. It is studio at lv18radio.uk.

from 1970 and taken from their one and only album, Layla and Other Assorted Love Songs. Of course, Derek and the Dominoes and Any Day. You're listening to me, Amigo, from the LV18 Lightship moored here in Harwich Harbour.

written by Stevie Nicks and taken from Fleetwood Mac's double album Tusk from 1979. And if you hadn't guessed, it was called Sarah. Now, here's a band I'm rather partial to.

0: I've always thought that song has such a weak ending for such a brilliant song. Formed in London back in 1968, that is Free, of course, from their third album, and a song written by Rodgers and Fraser, taken from their album Fire and Water. It was, of course, All Right Now from 1970. And ahead of them, another band formed in London, this time in 1971. Foghat from their third album, Energized, from 1974. And Home in My Hand. And of course, the album didn't do anything here in the UK, but did get to number 34 over there in the US album charts. You're listening to Radio Mi Amigos Night Service from the LV18 lightship moored here in Harwich Harbour.
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Anglo-American band, Foreigner, and of course one of the best-selling bands of all time, selling over 80 million records worldwide. Yes, indeed, that is Foreigner from their album Double Vision from 1978. Blue Morning, Blue Day.

Yes, superb. From Belfast in Northern Ireland, that is Gary Moore. And a track taken from his excellent album Back on the Streets, and a song which did not chart anywhere else except the UK and in Ireland, of course. It got to number 8 in the UK singles charts and number 5 over there in Ireland from 1979. That was the excellent Parisian Walkways. 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

Yeah, from 1970 and getting to number one in 10 countries. That was George Harrison and My Sweet Lord, taken from his brilliant album All Things Must Pass. And that was another song I used to play all the time on a land-based pirate station I was involved in back in the early 70s, and brings back lots of great memories for me. Okay, we're going to continue with a chap from Paisley, Jerry Rafferty, from his album City to City from 1978, and an excellent song called Island.

The excellent voice of Jerry Rafferty from City to City. That was the song Island, released in 1978. Well, I'm almost out of time. I hope you've enjoyed the music I've played for you this hour on the night service. Until we meet again, please take care and stay safe. I'm going to leave you with John Mellencamp.

I don't remember starting a Mi Amigo show before with a live recording. So I decided to this time. The Edgar Broughton Band and Out, Demons Out. And the Edgar Broughton Band were formed in Warwick by brothers Edgar and Steve Broughton. So why only Edgar got mentioned in the sort of title, I do not know. It could have just been the Broughton Band, couldn't it? Probably because Edgar was up front on vocals and Steve was on drums. First of three tracks this hour from featured artist

This is Radio Mi Amigo. I'm Chris Cooper. And my thanks go out to Tony Heather, Shiraz and the whole management team for their faith in the station, allowing the musical boundaries to be pushed right out. And we can play long, long tracks here, like that one from Van de Graaff Generator, and that was After the Flood. And we hope no flooding on our ship, the LV18 in Harwich, because it would indicate a bit of a problem if the water level came up in the bowels of the ship. Comes up in my garden sometimes at home. I've got a river at the bottom of my garden. French music now. This is Catherine Ribeiro.

Bet that came as a shock to the system. It did to mine. Born to Portuguese immigrant parents in Lyon, France. Catherine Ribeiro is a French singer, actress and poet, best known for her work with the experimental group Catherine Ribeiro and Alpiz, who we heard there from the late 60s and the early 70s. She became a cult figure in French music for her powerful contralto voice, avant-garde style and politically charged lyrics. We return to music from Curved Air. From 1973, this is Metamorphosis.

I've seen Curved Air several times live, most recently in 2025. They never disappoint. And that was Metamorphosis from 1973, did I say at the beginning? I think I did. Well, that was around that era anyway.

From 1968, first of all, a spirit and mechanical world, and then something a bit short for us today from Portland in Oregon in the good old US of A, a psychedelic garage band they're described as, called The Weeds, and also from 1968, and that's It's Your Time. And if you're wondering about time, well, you know, it's sometime between sunset and sunrise. We don't need to know anything more than that. But if you need to know what the hell is going on, then you can ask us by sending an email to studio@lv18radio.uk. And if you get a reply, you can tell me what's going on as well. I promised you three tracks this hour from Curved Air. This is the last of them. From 1971, this is Vivaldi.

Curve there with Vivaldi, and that's it from Chris Cooper. 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

0: Simon Dupree and the Big Sound. The classic song, Kites, from the compilation Part of My Past, the Simon Dupree and the Big Sound anthology, released on EMI Records in 2004. But this was a single originally recorded at Regent Sound on 26th of September 1967 and released in October 1967. I bought the single at the time and played it to death.
1: 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My intention is to unplug you from the matrix on this dense physical plane.
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0: Jethro Tull, one of my favourite bands ever. And here's another little ditty, a wonderful little ditty, in fact, that was nearly featured on the album Aqualung. It's called Wandering Again. Wandering Again was recorded in early sessions in 1970 and considered for release on the album Aqualung before Ian Anderson

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0: I don't know whether you have seen that rather excellent film entitled Vanishing Point. Have you? Vanishing Point is a 1971 American action road movie directed by Richard C. Serafian and starring Barry Newman, Cleven Little, and Dean Jagger. The

The film is notable for its scenic film locations across the American Southwest and its social commentary on the post-Woodstock mood in the United States. The film is especially popular with Mopar auto enthusiasts because it prominently features a classic 1970 Dodge Challenger muscle car. Wow! Anyway, why am I talking about the film Vanishing Point? I really enjoyed Vanishing Point when I went to see it at the Regal Cinema in Broughty Ferry many moons ago. And a piece of music that really jumped out of the screen was Mississippi Queen by the incredible American band Mountain. We're going to play it now, Mississippi Queen.

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0: Soft Machine, and a piece of music entitled All White, from Soft Machine's fifth album. Fifth, the title is fifth. The front cover shows the number five is a 1972 studio album by the Canterbury-associated band Soft Machine. Fifth was the first Soft Machine album recorded after the departure of founding member Robert Wyatt, and continued the band's trend from their original blend of psychedelic and progressive rock towards jazz fusion. An alternate version of All White appeared on their next album, Six, and we shall be featuring tracks from Soft Machine's sixth album soon, very soon, for we have already featured tracks from the first five Soft Machine albums, because I love them. Thank you for unplugging yourself from the Matrix. Forget the news headlines on this dense physical plane, planet Earth.
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0: Legendary song, Whipping Post. Yes, it's edited slightly because it's actually 24 minutes long. And it features Duane Allman on guitar and Greg Allman on keyboards and vocals, from the Allman Brothers Band at the Fillmore East, released on Capricorn Records in July 1971. Indeed, the Allman Brothers Band and Whipping Post.
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0: the Glaswegian band Tear Gas, with a song originally written by Jethro Tull entitled Love Story. This version of Love Story by Tear Gas was from their second album, released on the Regal Xenophone label in 1971. Tear Gas were wonderful. I saw them when I was about 12 years old with all me mates in Camperdown Park in Dundee. I lived in Dundee at that time when I was a young teenager. Me and my mates thought that Tear Gas performing in Camperdown Park was amazing.
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0: 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Mi Amigo at post.com is the email address. Yes, dear listener, onwards. Noi, with a piece of music called Hallo Gallo from the LP Noi, released in 1972. The classic Hallo Gallo by Noi.

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The Box Tops and The Letter right here at Radio Mi Amigo. The Box Tops, that was their biggest hit in 1967, took them to number 5. Hello there, my name's Jeff and this is Radio Mi Amigo, all 60s, all 70s, and it's my pleasure to be playing and listening to some of this great music with you for the next hour.

Zoot Money, and of course the big Rolf band, and that was their only really big hit in August of 66, but they were amazing live, and lots of people give me great reviews. Sadly, never got to see them myself, but yeah, good stuff indeed. It's Radio Mi Amigo, all 60s, all 70s, with George McRae. Did I say Rolf Band? I meant Rolf Band.

0: Stephen Eady and Just Wanna Stay Here, or I Want to Stay Here. August of 1963, that one got to number three in the countdown. I think it's a fabulous song, mainly because it brings back lots of golden memories for me for our holiday in Margate. I used to spend most of my childhood holidays down in Margate because I was lucky enough to have an auntie who lived down there. We used to go down on the VM coach from Derby, and I remember, as always, we were never far from a transistor radio, but we didn't annoy people on the coach. Sometimes I had my little little earpiece in and listening to that. But I do remember that brings back lots of golden memories from holidays in Margate. So I'll play that for you if you are from Margate.
1: Music.

I think that's my favourite love affair song. They did some good ones, didn't they? But that, I think, is my favourite. A Day Without Love. You're listening to it on Radio Mi Amigo from the LV18. And we just play old 60s and old 70s because they're the two greatest decades, the happening decades of the last century, and just produce the great, great variety of music. And we love to play it for you right here at Radio Mi Amigo. Now, you remember maybe a band called the Ohio Express, and they had a big hit with Yummy, Yummy, Yummy, I Got Love in My Tummy. Lyrics, what lyrics? Well, do you remember this one? This was kind of the follow-up.

The band were from Mansfield, Ohio, Ohio Express, and they're still a touring band today doing the rounds in the US of A, and features Tim Cohen, who was the original drummer of the band, now lead sings for them. Chewy Chewy was actually an album, wasn't actually kind of the follow-up to Yummy Yummy Yummy. They had a thing called Down at Lucy's in between, but yeah, Chewy Chewy, the Ohio Express Radio Mi Amigo. Here's Frankie Valli.

0: The Supremes, of course, Come See About Me, right here at Radio Mi Amigo. And before that, Frankie Valli, You're Ready Now. I used to have a friend back in the 1970s who was crazy about that song. And when I was DJing, every time she came to the gig, we had to play that. We really did. Radio Mi Amigo. On the way, we've got the Hollies, a bit of David Essex and Bob Lind as well. But as always, we pause in proceedings to have a couple of classic ads just for archive purposes.
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0: Wonderful Bob Lynn, the Elusive Butterfly. And that Elusive Butterfly song was recorded also by Val Doonigan, and they both ended up sitting at a joint number five. Both of them, same song at number five, two different artists, which always has stuck in my mind. And they're both good versions, to be fair. I think for me, Bob Lynn just about nicks it. Okay, you're going to play our original piece of vinyl. We haven't played one on the show yet, and just realised, so we're going to have one now. This is Hurricane Smith, and Hurricane Smith, of course, was Norman Smith, who was a notable engineer, and he worked with the Beatles on their studio albums, and also on some Pink Floyd stuff as well. Then he had a successful recording career as the Hurricane Smith. This is a song called Who Was It?
1: And now, back to the Gramophone record.

David Essex is second number one from 1975, and Hold Me Close. Before that, it was Hurricane Smith, who was it, off the original vinyl, written, of course, by Gilbert O'Sullivan. You're listening to Radio Mi Amiga. My name's Jeff. We've got some crackers on the show today. Here's Led Zeppelin.

0: Gary Puckett, along with the Union Gap. What a great voice he had, in fact, still has, to be fair. And never had the pleasure of speaking to him, but did interview him a couple of times. In fact, I was the first guy to do an interview with him in the UK for about 30 years, which I was very pleased that he agreed to do that. A bit of Barry White for you now on Radio Mi Amigo.
1: Feels so good. You're lying here next to me.

I'm Gonna Love You. And that, of course, is the big voice of Barry White right here at Radio Mi Amigo. Hey, our time together has once again almost evaporated. Do hope you've enjoyed listening to all these 60s and 70s songs with us today. And I'll see you next time. And I'll leave you with Status Quo.

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0: And we opened up this hour with Billy Preston and Nothing from Nothing from 1974. Then B.W. Stevenson and My Maria.
1: I'm gonna kiss you in a special way.
0: This is Barbara Lewis.

And that one comes from 1965. Barbara Lewis and Make Me Your Baby. Yesterday. And Carole King had the big hit with it, but Bobby V did it as well.

From way back in 1963, Bobby V and It Might As Well Rain Until September. And how are you doing today? Good, I hope. Me, I'm brand new. Right now, Betty Wright, Where Is the Love?

1971 was the year, and that was Brenda and the Tabulations. Great name for a group. And right on the tip of my tongue. Radio Mi Amigo. And look out, the Commodores have got a machine gun.

0: And that was often used by stations in the offshore days as a filler for going up to the top of the hour, but we're playing it as a complete track. And now, how for something nice and soft and fluffy and gentle?
1: Mi Amigo!
0: From Eddie Holman.

0: From 1969, Eddie Holman, Hey There Lonely Girl, and I once tried to get up to that high note, and I did myself a serious injury.
1: Robin D.
0: And Robin D remembers Elton John. Do you? Crocodile Rock. Do the Crocodile Rock all over the studio here. I don't know. How do you do the Crocodile Rock? I haven't got enough teeth.

0: Yeah, I used to have a lot of fun skimming stones. Pretty good at it, actually. There you go. Elton John, Crocodile Rock from 1972. And after the next track, we'll be having the official Robin D. Coffee break and having lots and lots of unlimited fun on the coffee shop quiz.
1: Yummy!

0: Ah, yeah, that's such a good track. You end up singing that all day long from way back in 1967. That is Friend and Lover and Reach Out of the Darkness, taking us up to the official Robin D Coffee Break, where we'll play you three in a row, give you the initials of the artist we're going to play, and see if you can guess who they are and win that banana. I hope you've got your fruit bowl handy and it's full of bananas, because that's where it comes from. All right,
1: it's

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That's the end of the official Robin D. Coffee Break and Coffee Shop Quiz. Let's see if you've won the banana. Right, started off with GC, Glenn Campbell, of course, and Rhinestone Cowboy from 1975. Then it was Jackson Browne and Dr. My Eyes. Should have gone to Specsavers. Other Opticians Are Available. That's from 1972. And finally there, J and BP. James and Bobby Purify, of course, from 68. And I'm Your Puppet. Right now, here's Joni Mitchell.

That's Leslie Gore there, You Don't Own Me, from way back in 1963. Were you a baby in a pram then? And me amigo asking you, do you remember Lou Christie? And the only song I know that features windscreen wipers. Think about it.

From 1966, Lou Christie and Rhapsody in the Rain, and I shall rephrase what I said for those of you that live across the pond. Windshield wipers. Your windscreen wipers will never sound the same again, especially if you can play that song in the car and get it synchronised with the wipers. How about that for a challenge, right? Up next, a track that's got the best intro ever for a pop record, so I promise I won't talk over it. I promise.

0: David Bowie, 1974, and Rebel Rebel, and the Rebel Rebel's gotta go now. That's it for yours truly,
1: Robin D.
0: So, gonna leave you with Ruby and the Romantics from 62, and this is Our Day Will Come. I'll catch you soon. You take care. Bye-bye for now.

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2: Hello, amigos, and welcome on board. As always, I'll be playing the music from the 60s and the 70s, plus the quiz. Name that.

He was born in New York City in 1939, started his career in 1957, and since then has sold millions of records worldwide and has written or co-written over 500 songs for himself and other artists. Neil Sedaka.

0: It's time to play Name That Song. If you've never tuned into the show before and you don't know what the quiz is about, it's very simple. All you have to do is send me all your money. No, you don't. Throughout the show, I'll give you several clues of the title of the song, and at the end of the show, I'll give you the answer. It's as simple as that. So are you ready for the first clue? The song was written by Brian Wilson and Mike Love and sung by the Beach Boys, which was released in 1965. Name that song.
1: Sunny,

She was born in Dagenham in Essex and after leaving school worked at the Ford car factory and also became a part-time model. During her career she had three UK number one hits and that was one of them, Sandy Shaw.

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1: Music for adults who never grew up.
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0: It's not funny.
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1: No, no, no, no.

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The lyrics of the song were partly inspired by the band's experiences touring Europe for the first time. Name that song.

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I hope you're enjoying the music on this beautiful day as we play the hits from the 60s and the 70s, broadcasting from the LV18, which is docked in Harwich Harbour in the UK. Radio Mi Amigo.

Would you like another clue to the quiz? Name that song. You would? Well, here we go. The song peaked at number 3 in the USA charts, and then in 1984, David Lee Roth covered the song, which also went to number 3 in the USA. Name that song.

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We try to bring back your memories of the 60s and the 70s with beautiful songs, and that was a classic, written by Charlie Chaplin and sung by Petula Clark.

Let's give you the answer to the quiz. Name that song. But before I do, I'll give you one last clue. The USA Rock and Roll Hall of Fame included the song as one of the top 500 songs that shaped rock and roll. Name that song.

It's time for me to say bye-bye. I do hope you've enjoyed the show. If you have, don't forget to tell your friends, and they can enjoy it as well. So from me, Kevin Dinigan, until next time,

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That's the Drifters, and Say You'll Meet Me Down on the Beach Tonight. Hello, this is Radio Mi Amigo. I'm Gordon Bathgate, and this is some more music.

You heard Dionne Warwick, or as she likes to be known, Dionne Warwick. Doesn't sound right. That was I Say a Little Prayer. Fantastic record. Then we had another fantastic record from Robin Scott and M. That was Pop Music. Gordon Bathgate. 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

0: That's a song called Radio City by a group called The Loot, sounding very much like the Troggs, don't you think?
1: Anybody care what this guy thinks?
2: No!
0: Fair enough.

Oh, Paul, you've set my dog off again. You're always doing that. Paul Da Vinci there with Your Baby Ain't Your Baby Anymore. Now, here's Jan Burnett. And

0: That's Redbone and Come and Get Your Love. It was a big hit in America, did absolutely nothing here in the UK. And before that, a great bit of Northern Soul from The Outsiders, Time Won't Let Me.
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0: Telegram Sam from T-Rex and 8 days a week from the Beatles. 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

18. It's myself, Steve, with the Endless Summer Show for this particular week as we get deeper and deeper into the summer. We started off with The Jam, Meanwhile, in Gotham City, and the Batman theme, and Steve Miller Band and Take the Money and Run.

Amigo daytime shows, playing the Beach Boys, I Get Around. Every other hit, a summer hit here on The Endless Summer. And this from Jimmy James, and A Man Like Me.

bringing the wisdom and the sunshine, the Heptones and Book of Rules. So my contention is every single reggae track's a sunshine summer track anyway. The possible exception of Bruce Ruffin and Rain, I suppose. But anyway, here's a showstopper. Joan Baez and Diamonds and Rust.

Yeah, is that treating you nice or what? Joan Baez, Diamonds and Rust. Okay, time for a sunny sunshine one then. Shall I have a drink? Yeah, let's have a drink. It's margarita time. Well, Jimmy Buffett in Margaritaville anyway.

0: Steve Jenner's Endless Summer on LV18 Radio. Mi Amigo plays Carole King. It might as well rain until September. Every other hit is a summer hit. And this is not a commercial. It's an historic recording played for old time's sake. Take no action as a result of hearing this.
1: George Carlin here for Ozark Airlines, talking to an automobile mechanic.
2: So I told this guy his car wouldn't be ready for his business trip. Boy, was he up in the air. So I says, hey, that's where you ought to be, up in the air with Ozark Airlines. Get there fast instead of driving for hours. Save wear and tear on your car. So he says, if my car is ready tomorrow, can I take it? Can you imagine a guy wanting to take his car on Ozark Airlines?
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0: Billy Ocean, Whose Little Girl Are You, from 1974. It was the first solo single released by himself on GTO Records. Only made the Breakers, but he gave run to a fantastic gold run, gold rush from the rest of the 70s right the way through the 80s. Before Offshore, it's on Monday nights at 7 o'clock, repeated again during the week. And anyway, it's plays records which were featured before the days of Offshore Radio here in the United Kingdom, so they're very, very difficult to hear if you lived here. And
1: Steve Jenner's Before Offshore.
0: Plays the Diamonds.

0: preposterous but fun. The Diamonds and Little Darling, that's this week's Before Offshore featured track, and that's from 1957. The same year they also had a hit with the original version of The Stroll as well.
1: 1972.
0: Anyway, so I'll just play this by Albert Hammond now. It never rains in Southern California, man. Though it do pour sometimes. Everyone, every other track, a summer hit.

Carnival and a little bit of Plastic with a Hole. Bobby Blue, Montego Bay. Every other song a summer hit here on The Endless Summer on LV18 Radio Mi Amigo. Myself, Steve, through for the next all 15 minutes or so. I'm playing Bob Seger and the Silver Bullet Band. And Hollywood Nights.

and a reggae-macated version of the Allman Brothers' Midnight Ride of Paul Davidson. And ladies, about takes it for this week. Thank you so much for your company on the Endless Summer Show here on LV18 Radio Mi Amigo. Going to finish with this one, Bachman Turner Overdrive. And you ain't not seen nothing not yet. Roll on down the highway. I'll talk to you next week, and I shall say...

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Hello, it's Ian Chambers, and hope you feel all right listening to the music all day here on Radio Mi Amigo. They started off as the Glen Eagles with Lulu on lead vocals before the contract changed it to Lulu and the Lovers. That's L-U-V or L-U-V-V-E-R-S. Just depends where you look. That was the breakthrough single with the Isley Brothers' Shout. May 1964 reached number 7 in the charts. Would have done better had it not been for records like this one getting in the way.

had Harry Nilsson with the 66th best single of 1972, according to Billboard. It reached number 42 over here, did best in Canada, reaching number 5. And that was Coconut from the Nilsson Schmilsson album. And then the Beatles singing about a completely different type of doctor, shall we say. And in 1966, when that appeared on Revolver, it was their most overt drug reference song yet, mostly written by John Lennon. It's Ian on Radio Me Amigo. Ooh, ooh.

Steve Miller Band, Take the Money and Run, and The Hollies, Gasoline Alley, Bread. How good's your music knowledge? I mean, clearly you enjoy the music of the 60s and 70s. You remember some of it, some you may be forgotten, but clearly I need to check. It's important that you meet the basic criteria of listening to Radio Mi Amigo. I'm sure you do. And I do that by setting first line spoilers. That is the first line from three songs you'll hear before the end of this hour. No need to contact us. Just be patient. You will find out what they are. This is the first one. It's the song that starts, Blue Jean Baby, L.A. Lady, Seamstress for the Band. Blue Jean Baby, L.A. Lady, Seamstress for the Band. Second one, When I Come Home Baby and I've Been Working All Night Long, I Put My Daughter on My Knee. When I Come Home Baby and I've Been Working All Night Long, I Put My Daughter on My Knee. And the other one is, Every Time I See Your Face, It Reminds Me of the Places We Used to Go. Every time I see your face, it reminds me of the places we used to go. Those three songs are coming up before the end of the hour, so stick with us. But right now, let's have some Joe South.

Joe South, The Games People Play, and Herman's Hermits. And rather cheeky song, He's Got a Feeling She Won't Be Leaving. What do you reckon, Paul?

Paul Jones with one of his very few solo chart hits on Leaving Manfred Mann, and I've Been a Bad, Bad Boy. And Detroit Spinners, It's a Shame. Hi, it's Ian here on Radio Mi Amigo. If you'd like to say hi back to me, the email is the best way, probably. You can shout out the window, but might not hear you. studio@lv18radio.uk. studio@lv18radio.uk. Market for the attention of that really nice bloke called Ian. Just put on there, really nice bloke called Ian, and I'd love to hear from you. Marvellous, thank you. We have first line spoilers. I need to give you an answer, definitely. So the first one, Blue Jean Baby, LA Lady, seamstress for the band. Blue Jean Baby, LA Lady, seamstress for the band. If you thought that was that chap called Sir Elton, you know what? You've only got it right.

0: answer to First Line Spoiler number one, Tiny Dancer by Elton John, and then Fleetwood Mac there, and Ray and Non. And second one, we'll have the second answer after another song or two. When I Come Home, Baby, and I've Been Working All Night Long, I Put My Daughter on My Knee. I wonder what that is. You will find out before too long. But now, Robin is going to tell us about The Shape of the World.
1: Nah.

the turtles happy together? We need more answers to more First Line spoilers. 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It's the song Mick Jagger wrote about his relationship with his daughter. It's the Stones, Fool to Cry.

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Fool to Cry, The Rolling Stones. This is Radio Mi Amigo, where we have more memories than you could cram in a bag for life. I promise. In fact, I know it. I tried it. One final answer before I leave you with another day of great music here on Mi Amigo. And it's the one that starts, "Every time I see your face, it reminds me of the places we used to go." This is Ian Chambers. Take care. I'll be back soon on Radio Mi Amigo, leaving you with Ringo. Go, Ringo!

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1: Power.

The Box Tops and The Letter right here at Radio Mi Amigo. The Box Tops, that was their biggest hit in 1967, took them to number 5. Hello there, my name's Jeff and this is Radio Mi Amigo, all 60s, all 70s, and it's my pleasure to be playing and listening to some of this great music with you for the next hour.

Zoot Money, and of course the big Rolf band, and that was their only really big hit in August of 66, but they were amazing live, and lots of people give me great reviews. Sadly, never got to see them myself, but yeah, good stuff indeed. It's Radio Mi Amigo, all 60s, all 70s, with George McRae. Did I say Rolf Band? I meant Rolf Band.

0: Stephen Eady and Just Want to Stay Here, or I Want to Stay Here. August of 1963, that one got to number three in the countdown. I think it's a fabulous song, mainly because it brings back lots of golden memories for me for our holiday in Margate. I used to spend most of my childhood holidays down in Margate because I was lucky enough to have an auntie who lived down there. We used to go down on the VM coach from Derby, and I remember, as always, we were never far from a transistor radio, but we didn't annoy people on the coach. Sometimes I had my little a little earpiece in and listening to that. But I do remember that brings back lots of golden memories from holidays in Margate. So I'll play that for you if you are from Margate.
1: Music.

I think that's my favourite love affair song. They did some good ones, didn't they? But that, I think, is my favourite. A Day Without Love. You're listening to it on Radio Mi Amigo from the LV18. And we just play old 60s and old 70s because they're the two greatest decades, the happening decades of the last century, and just produce the great, great variety of music. And we love to play it for you right here at Radio Mi Amigo. Now, you remember maybe a band called the Ohio Express, and they had a big hit with Yummy, Yummy, Yummy, I Got Love In My Tummy. Lyrics, what lyrics? Well, do you remember this one? This was kind of the follow-up.

The band were from Mansfield, Ohio, Ohio Express, and they're just still a touring band today doing the rounds in the US of A, and features Tim Cohen, who was the original drummer of the band, now lead sings for them. Chewy Chewy was actually an album, wasn't actually kind of the follow-up to Yummy Yummy Yummy. They had a thing called Down at Lucy's in between, but yeah, Chewy Chewy, the Ohio Express, right here at Radio Mi Amigo. Here's Frankie Valli.

0: The Supremes, of course, can see about me right here at Radio Mi Amigo. And before that, Frankie Valli, You're Ready Now. I used to have a friend back in the 1970s who was crazy about that song. And when I was DJing, every time she came to the gig, we had to play that. We really did. Radio Mi Amigo. On the way, we've got the Hollies, a bit of David Essex and Bob Lind as well. But as always, we pause in proceedings to have a couple of classic ads just for archive purposes.
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0: wonderful Bob Lynn, the Elusive Butterfly. And that Elusive Butterfly song was recorded also by Val Doonigan, and they both ended up sitting at a joint number five. Both of them, same song at number five, two different artists, which always has stuck in my mind. And they're both good versions, to be fair. I think for me, Bob Lynn just about nicks it. Okay, you're going to play our original piece of vinyl. We haven't played one on the show yet, and just realised, so we're going to have one now. This is Hurricane Smith. And Hurricane Smith, of course, was Norman Smith, who was a notable engineer, and he worked with the Beatles on their studio albums, and also on some Pink Floyd stuff as well. Then he had a successful recording career as the Hurricane Smith. This is a song called Who Was It?
1: And now, back to the Gramophone record.

David Essex is second number one from 1975, and Hold Me Close. Before that, it was Hurricane Smith, who was it, off the original vinyl, written, of course, by Gilbert O'Sullivan. You're listening to Radio Mi Amiga. My name's Jeff. Well, we've got some crackers on the show today. Here's Led Zeppelin.

0: Gary Puckett along with the Union Gap. What a great voice he had, in fact still has, to be fair. And never had the pleasure of speaking to him, but did interview him a couple of times. In fact, I was the first guy to do an interview with him in the UK for about 30 years, which I was very pleased that he agreed to do that. A bit of Barry White for you now on Radio Mi Amigo.
1: Feels so good. You're lying here next to me.

I'm Gonna Love You. And that, of course, is the big voice of Barry White right here at Radio Mi Amigo. Hey, our time together has once again almost evaporated. Do hope you've enjoyed listening to all these 60s and 70s songs with us today. And I'll see you next time. And I'll leave you with Status Quo.

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0: And we opened up this hour with Billy Preston and Nothing from Nothing from 1974. Then B.W. Stevenson and My Maria.
1: I wanna kiss you in a special way.
0: This is Barbara Lewis.

0: And that one comes from 1965. Barbara Lewis and Make Me Your Baby.
1: Yesterday.
0: And Carole King had the big hit with it, but Bobby V did it as well.
2: What?

From way back in 1963, Bobby V and It Might As Well Rain Until September. And how are you doing today? Good, I hope. Me, I'm brand new. Right now, Betty Wright, Where Is the Love?

0: 1971 was the year, and that was Brenda and the Tabulations. Great name for a group. And right on the tip of my tongue.
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0: And look out, the Commodores have got a machine gun.

0: And that was often used by stations in the offshore days as a filler for going up to the top of the hour, but we're playing it as a complete track. And now, how for something nice and soft and fluffy and gentle?
1: Be Amigo!
0: From Eddie Holman.

0: From 1969, Eddie Holman, Hey There Lonely Girl, and I once tried to get up to that high note, and I did myself a serious injury.
1: Robin D.
0: And Robin D remembers Elton John. Do you? Crocodile Rock. Do the Crocodile Rock all over the studio here. I don't know. How do you do the Crocodile Rock? I haven't got enough teeth.

0: Yeah, I used to have a lot of fun skimming stones. Pretty good at it, actually. There you go, Elton John, Crocodile Rock from 1972. And after the next track, we'll be having the official Robin D. coffee break and having lots and lots of unlimited fun on the coffee shop quiz.
1: Yummy!

0: Ah, yeah, that's such a good track. You end up singing that all day long from way back in 1967. That is Friend and Lover and Reach Out of the Darkness. Taking us up to the official Robin D. Coffee Break, where we'll play you three in a row, give you the initials of the artists we're going to play, and see if you can guess who they are, and win that banana. I hope you've got your fruit bowl handy, and it's full of bananas, because that's where it comes from, all right?
1: It's

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Starting off with GC, then it's JB, and finally J and BP. Have a go.

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And that's the end of the official Robin D. Coffee Break and the Coffee Shop Quiz. Let's see if you've won the banana. Right, started off with GC, Glenn Campbell, of course, and Rhinestone Cowboy from 1975. Then it was Jackson Browne and Dr. My Eyes. Should have gone to Specsavers. Other Opticians Are Available. That's from 1972. And finally there, J and BP. James and Bobby Purify, of course, from 68. And I'm Your Puppet. Right now, here's Joni Mitchell.

That's Leslie Gore there, You Don't Own Me, from way back in 1963. Were you a baby in a pram then? And mi amigo asking you, do you remember Lou Christie? And the only song I know that features windscreen wipers. Think about it.

From 1966, Lou Christie and Rhapsody in the Rain, and I shall rephrase what I said for those of you that live across the pond. Windshield wipers. Your windscreen wipers will never sound the same again, especially if you can play that song in the car and get it synchronised with the wipers. How about that for a challenge, right? Up next, a track that's got the best intro ever for a pop record, so I promise I won't talk over it. I promise.

0: David Bowie, 1974, and Rebel Rebel, and the Rebel Rebel's gotta go now. That's it for yours truly.
1: Robin D.
0: So, gonna leave you with Ruby and the Romantics from 62, and this is our day will come. I'll catch you soon. You take care. Bye-bye for now.

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1: 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On Friday the 14th at 3 p.m, I'll be remembering the time 59 years ago to the minute that our beloved Radio London closed down. 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
4: Hello, amigos, and welcome on board. As always, I'll be playing the music from the 60s and the 70s, plus the quiz, Name That Song.

He was born in New York City in 1939, started his career in 1957, and since then has sold millions of records worldwide and has written or co-written over 500 songs for himself and other artists. Neil Sedaka.

0: It's time to play Name That Song. If you've never tuned into the show before and you don't know what the quiz is about, it's very simple. All you have to do is send me all your money. No, you don't. Throughout the show, I'll give you several clues of the title of the song, and at the end of the show, I'll give you the answer. It's as simple as that. So are you ready for the first clue? The song was written by Brian Wilson and Mike Love and sung by the Beach Boys, which was released in 1965. Name that song.
1: Sunny, yesterday my life was filled with rain. Sunny,

She was born in Dagenham in Essex and after leaving school worked at the Ford car factory and also became a part-time model. During her career she had three UK number one hits and that was one of them, Sandy Shaw.

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Name that song.

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I hope you're enjoying the music on this beautiful day as we play the hits from the 60s and the 70s, broadcasting from the LV18, which is docked in Harwich Harbour in the UK. Radio Mi Amigo.

Would you like another clue to the quiz? Name that song. You would? Well, here we go. The song peaked at number 3 in the USA charts, and then in 1984, David Lee Roth covered the song, which also went to number 3 in the USA. Name that song.

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We try to bring back your memories of the 60s and the 70s with beautiful songs, and that was a classic, written by Charlie Chaplin and sung by Petula Clark.

Let's give you the answer to the quiz. Name that song. But before I do, I'll give you one last clue. The USA Rock and Roll Hall of Fame included the song as one of the top 500 songs that shape rock and roll. Name that song.

It's time for me to say bye-bye. I do hope you've enjoyed the show. If you have, don't forget to tell your friends, and they can enjoy it as well. So from me, Kevin Dinigan, until next time,

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That's the Drifters, and Say You'll Meet Me Down on the Beach Tonight. Hello, this is Radio Mi Amigo. I'm Gordon Bathgate, and this is some more music.

0: You heard Dionne Warwick, or as she likes to be known, Dionne Warwick. Doesn't sound right. That was I Say a Little Prayer. Fantastic record. Then we had another fantastic record from Robin Scott and M. That was Pop Music.
1: Gordon Bethgate.
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0: That's a song called Radio City by a group called The Loot, sounding very much like the Troggs, don't you think?
1: Anybody care what this guy thinks?
2: No!
0: Fair enough.

Oh, Paul, you've set my dog off again. You're always doing that. Paul Da Vinci there with Your Baby Ain't Your Baby Anymore. Now, here's Jan Burnett. And the-

0: That's Redbone and Come and Get Your Love. It was a big hit in America, did absolutely nothing here in the UK. And before that, a great bit of Northern Soul from The Outsiders, Time Won't Let Me.
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0: Telegram Sam from T-Rex and 8 days a week from the Beatles. 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

18. It's myself, Steve, with the Endless Summer Show for this particular week as we get deeper and deeper into the summer. We started off with The Jam, Meanwhile, in Gotham City, and the Batman theme, and Steve Miller Band and Take the Money and Run.

know, is that treating you nice or what? Joan Baez, Diamonds and Rust. Okay, time for a sunny sunshine one then. Shall I have a drink? Yeah, let's have a drink. It's margarita time. Well, Jimmy Buffett in Margaritaville anyway.

0: Steve Jenner's Endless Summer on LB18 Radio. Mi Amigo plays Carole King. It might as well rain until September. Every other hit is a summer hit. And this is not a commercial. It's an historic recording played for old time's sake. Take no action as a result of hearing this.
1: George Carlin here for Ozark Airlines, talking to an automobile mechanic.
2: So I told this guy his car wouldn't be ready for his business trip. Boy, was he up in the air. So I says, hey, that's where you ought to be, up in the air with Ozark Airlines. Get there fast instead of driving for hours. Save wear and tear on your car. So he says, if my car is ready tomorrow, can I take it? Can you imagine a guy wanting to take his car on Ozark Airlines?
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0: Billy Ocean, Whose Little Girl Are You, from 1974. It was the first solo single released by himself on GTO Records. Only made the Breakers, but he gave run to a fantastic Gold Run Gold Rush from the rest of the 70s right the way through the 80s. Before Offshore, it's on Monday nights at 7 o'clock, repeated again during the week. And anyway, it's plays records which were featured before the days of offshore radio here in the United Kingdom, so they're very, very difficult to hear if you lived here. And
1: Steve Jenners, Before Offshore.
0: Plays the Diamonds.

0: preposterous but fun. The Diamonds and Little Darling, that's this week's Before Offshore featured track, and that's from 1957. The same year they also had a hit with the original version of The Stroll as well.
1: 1972.
0: Anyway, so I'll just play this by Albert Hammond now. It never rains in Southern California, man. Though it do pour sometimes. Everyone, every other track, a summer hit.

0: 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Absolutely fabulous.
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Carnival on a little bit of plastic with a hole. Bobby Blue, Montego Bay. Every other song is summer hit here on The Endless Summer on LB18 Radio Mi Amigo. Myself, Steve, through for the next all 15 minutes or so. I'm playing Bob Seger and the Silver Bullet Band. And Hollywood Nights.

and a reggae-macated version of the Allman Brothers Midnight Rider, Paul Davidson. And that is about takes it for this week. Thank you so much for your company on the Endless Summer Show here on LV18 Radio Mi Amigo. Going to finish with this one, Bachman Turner Overdrive. And you ain't not seen nothing not yet. Roll on down the highway. I'll talk to you next week, and I shall say, ta-ra.

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Hello, it's Ian Chambers, and hope you feel all right listening to the music all day here on Radio Mi Amigo. They started off as the Glen Eagles with Lulu on lead vocals before the contract changed it to Lulu and the Lovers. That's L-U-V or L-U-V-V-E-R-S. Just depends where you look. That was the breakthrough single with the Isley Brothers' Shout. May 1964 reached number 7 in the charts. Would have done better had it not been for records like this one getting in the way.

Mary Wells and My Guy and Cyrita Wright, whose guy for a while was Stevie Wonder, and Harma Love. It's Radio Me Amigo, and next, some wise words in case you ever put the lime in the coconut.

had Harry Nilsson with the 66th best single of 1972, according to Billboard. It reached number 42 over here, did best in Canada, reaching number 5. And that was Coconut from the Nilsson Schmilsson album. And then the Beatles singing about a completely different type of doctor, shall we say. And in 1966, when that appeared on Revolver, it was their most overt drug reference song yet, mostly written by John Lennon. It's Ian on Radio Mi Amigo. Ooh, ooh.

Steve Miller Band, Take the Money and Run, and the Hollies, Gasoline Alley Bread. How good's your music knowledge? I mean, clearly you enjoy the music of the 60s and 70s. You remember some of it, some you may be forgotten, but clearly I need to check. It's important that you meet the basic criteria of listening to Radio Mi Amigo. I'm sure you do. And I do that by setting first line spoilers. That is the first line from three songs you'll hear before the end of this hour. No need to contact us. Just be patient. You will find out what they are. This is the first one. It's the song that starts, Blue Jean Baby, L.A. Lady, Seamstress for the Band. Blue Jean Baby, L.A. Lady, Seamstress for the Band. Second one, When I Come Home Baby and I've Been Working All Night Long, I Put My Daughter on My Knee. When I Come Home Baby and I've Been Working All Night Long, I Put My Daughter on My Knee. And the other one is, Every Time I See Your Face, It Reminds Me of the Places We Used to Go. Every time I see your face, it reminds me of the places we used to go. Those three songs are coming up before the end of the hour, so stick with us. But right now, let's have some Joe South.

Joe South, The Games People Play, and Herman's Hermits. And rather cheeky song, He's Got a Feeling She Won't Be Leaving. What do you reckon, Paul?

Paul Jones with one of his very few solo chart hits on Leaving Manfred Mann, and I've Been a Bad, Bad Boy. And Detroit Spinners, It's a Shame. Hi, it's Ian here on Radio Mi Amigo. If you'd like to say hi back to me, the email is the best way, probably. You can shout out the window, but might not hear you. studio@lv18radio.uk. studio@lv18radio.uk. Mark it for the attention of that really nice bloke called Ian. Just put on there, really nice bloke called Ian, and I'd love to hear from you. Marvellous, thank you. We have first line spoilers. I need to give you an answer, definitely. So the first one, Blue Jean Baby, L.A. Lady, seamstress for the band. Blue Jean Baby, L.A. Lady, seamstress for the band. If you thought that was that chap called Sir Elton, you know what? You've only got it wrong.

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And second one, we'll have the second answer after another song or two. When I come home, baby, and I've been working all night long, I put my daughter on my knee. I wonder what that is. You will find out before too long. But now, Robin is going to tell us about The Shape of the World. Nah.

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It's the song Mick Jagger wrote about his relationship with his daughter. It's the Stones, Fool to Cry.

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She said,

beautiful. Fool to Cry, The Rolling Stones. This is Radio Mi Amigo, where we have more memories than you could cram in a bag for life. I promise. In fact, I know it. I tried it. One final answer before I leave you with another day of great music here on Mi Amigo. And it's the one that starts, "Every time I see your face, it reminds me of the places we used to go." This is Ian Chambers. Take care. I'll be back soon on Radio Mi Amigo, leaving you with Ringo. Go, Ringo!

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0: We're off and running with Del Shannon and Runaway on Before Offshore. Billy Fury before that, Turn My Back on You. And don't give me the fame, give me the cash.
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0: Barrett Strong, money, that's what I want, what he wants anyway. 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

0: Oh, of course, darling. Come here and give us a kiss. The Shirelles, Will You Still Love Me Tomorrow? Time for today's Goofy Great, and it's something about your collar.
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0: Hot under the collar, or I don't know. 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Oh, lipstick. Yeah, lipstick.

0: Yeah, can I get a witness, especially you girls? Marvellous Marvin, Marvin Gaye of the Motown from 1963. And can I get a witness? And this is not a commercial, it's an historic recording play for old time's sake. Take no action as a result of hearing this.
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Robin Ward and Wonderful Summer. Robin Ward, was that the name of Batman's Robin in the original? Oh no, that's Burt Ward, wasn't it? That's Burt Ward was Robin. Oh, it's so easy to get confused when you're 963. Now, Leslie Gorey had the big hit with It's My Party when it was she was crying all over the place. But for the follow-up, she turned the tables as Judy.

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1: First Leslie Gorey and Judy's Turn to Cry, a song all about female revenge. And then the Drifters and Save the Last Dance for Me. And you know what they always say? He who dances last dances loudest. Makes absolutely no sense at all. 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

0: All the warning lights are flashing from Dion and Run Around Sue. It's very late in the day. We haven't played a piece of Pirate Gold, an offshore classic from the first period of Pirate Radio Broadcasting, offshore broadcast between 64 and 67. Always try and squeeze one in. Going to do it right now.
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0: classic, the Ivy League, and tossing and turning on those, all those pirate turntables way back between 64 and 67. Anyway, one final one to finish on before we finish today's show. In fact, my eviction notice has been served for today, so it's ta-ra time.
1: What we're going to do right here is go back, way back, back into time.
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0: And it's Wilbert Harrison in Kansas City. Ta-ra.

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1: Hello, it's Ian Chambers. It's album years. It's 1968 for the next hour. And what's happening around the village green?

Radio Mi Amigo with Album Years, and from The Kinks are the Village Green Preservation Society. Yes, it was the Village Green Preservation Society, their sixth studio album and their first not to get in the charts in the UK or US. But because of the influence on Britpop some 25 years later, it was reissued a few times, and now it is The Kinks' best-selling album in the UK. So we go from that English band to this English band. This is Traffic. The album was called Traffic, and you'd find the track there, or maybe you had it on a compilation album.

you.

Traffic's self-titled album gave us You Can All Join In. If that title is familiar, well, it was the name of an Island Records sampler album. One of the first compilation albums included that track and tracks from a whole load of Island Record albums that were out at the time in 1968. And then we have Blood, Sweat and Tears from their debut album, Child is Father to the Man, and the track House in the Country. That album also gave a track to a similar CBS released sampler compilation album called The Rock Machine Turns You On. They had the track My Days Are Numbered on the compilation, and we forget just how innovative that whole idea of budget priced albums and them being sampler compilations. It was a new idea in 1968. That album, Children is Father to the Man, was produced by John Simon. He just finished working with, no relation, Paul Simon and Art Garfunkel on the album Bookends.

Simon & Garfunkel from Bookends and Old Friends, and Bob Dylan's backing band The Band, Canadian-American group, from their debut album Music from Big Pink and Tears of Rage. The Big Pink in question referred to the house where three of them lived in New York, and indeed it was pink, as you can see on the album cover work painted by Bob Dylan. And talking of Bob, Joan Baez decided to release an album in 68 of purely Bob songs. She called it Any Day Now. And how they chose the songs, Bob laid out some sheet music on the floor in front of her. Joan closed her eyes and picked at random, thereby making the track listing. And it included six never released songs by Bob. And he has never recorded Love Is Just a Four-Letter Word.

Robin Gibb was quoted as saying it's one of his favourite Bee Gees songs, recorded in one take, even making up some of the lyrics as he went along, and they added the orchestration later. That's And the Sun Will Shine from the Bee Gees Horizontal album, recorded in Denmark Street, London, Tin Pan Alley, which was the same place that in autumn 1967 the master tapes for the debut Move album were stolen from a car. The band gave a £200 reward, but later they found the tapes in a bin, sadly damaged beyond repair, and they had to completely remix their first album, which included this song, Here We Go Round the Lemon Tree.

0: I have a sister in Toronto who's a nurse, and I've had a bit of bother laying turf. It's life, not books, that taught me all I've learned. Whoop, in the oven, my rice pudding's getting burnt. Here, have you seen the new attachment on me drill? I must have the cat put down, cos he's ill.
1: Hey, neighbour!

Surreal, they were fun, they were Bonzo Dog Band and My Pink Half of the Drainpipe, an album produced by Gus Dudgeon, which in America was called Urban Spaceman after the single I'm the Urban Spaceman. Over here, it was called The Donut in Granny's Greenhouse because of an obscure British slang for the lavatory that the band had first heard in a joke told by Michael Palin. So we go from that to a band formed in San Francisco in 1966. This was their first album. This track, written by Boz Scaggs, who was in the band in 67 and 68 before he went solo. This is Babies Calling Me Home.

Steve Miller Band from their debut album Children of the Future and Babies Calling Me Home, and Jefferson Airplane and the song Triad from their album Crown of Creation. Apparently the song, written by David Crosby in 67, was about a menage a trois. He wrote it for his band The Birds. They saw it as too controversial a subject to release at the time. It would come out on a compilation some two decades later. It's Ian here on Album Years 1968 on Radio Mi Amigo. If you'd like to get in touch, the email is studio@lv18radio.uk. But talking to the Birds, their album in 68 was the notorious Bird Brothers. It was the album during which David Crosby was fired from the band, and that was due to falling tensions between band members and their decision to record Goffin and King's Going Back, although there were three pretty good songwriters in the Birds.

The Birds Change Is Now, and from Wheels of Fire, the third of four albums by Ginger Baker, Eric Clapton and Jack Bruce, collectively known as Cream, that's Born Under a Bad Sign. If you're thinking I'm missing out some really good albums and some great tracks from 1968, you may well be right, but I do hope you enjoy the selection I'm bringing you, and have no fear, we will revisit 1968 at some time in the future on Album Years. We move on to Pink Floyd. Their first album had been Piper at the Gates of Dawn, their second one, A Saucer Full of Secrets. By this stage, Syd Barrett's mental health had sadly deteriorated, and so during the recording, David Gilmour had to be brought in, and Syd had to leave the band before the album was finished. But from A Saucer Full of Secrets, this is Set the Controls for the Heart of the Sun.

It's Ian on album years 1968. Thank you for your company today. Let's do it all again soon, when we'll probably pick another year and go for a stroll through another pile of albums. So we had Pink Floyd and Set the Controls for the Heart of the Sun, and final track in this show, Waiting for the Sun, was the album This is the Doors, with a track written by Jim Morrison but credited to the whole band. Unusually for the Doors, this song was actually created while they were in the studio. This is 5 to 1.

Well, here we are with part five of When Tamla Motown Came to the UK. A look at the releases on the Tamla Motown label from when it got its own outlet via EMI back in March 1965, where we started with the Supreme Stop in the Name of Love. And we finished part four with Shorty Long and The Excellent Function at the Junction, which was from August 66. And we opened part five with two Tamla Motown releases from the 2nd of September 1966, The Supremes and You Can't Hurry Love, and Marvin Gaye with Little Darling. Great stuff. So on we go with three more releases from that month. Singles from Jimmy Ruffin and The Temptations, but we'll start with a track from Stevie Wonder's Uptight album. This is Ain't That Asking for Trouble. Enjoy.

And the classics just keep on coming. From September 1966, The Temptations there, and Beauty Is Only Skin Deep, Jimmy Ruffin, and What Becomes of the Brokenhearted. And we started with Stevie Wonder from his Uptight album, a track that was also the B-side of Stevie's August 66 release, Blowing in the Wind, and that was Ain't That Asking for Trouble there. Hopefully not. This is Radio Mi Amigo, broadcasting from the floating palace of musical delights like Vessel LV18, moored here in Harwich Harbour in the UK. Paul Windsor at this end, and working our way through a great selection of UK Tamla Motown releases. And we're currently up to September 1966, and just one more from that month, a track that fully deserves the accolade classic. It's Gladys Knight and the Pips, Just Walk in My Shoes.

You see, Tamla Motown wasn't just about great danceable singles. You could also find excellent tracks hidden away on the albums, and the evidence was there for all to hear. Those were the Temptations from their Getting Ready album, Who Are You Gonna Run To? And from the album, The Moods of Marvin Gaye, we heard You're the One for Me, both of those October 66 releases in the UK. And we rounded off September 66 with Gladys Knight and the Pips, Just Walk in My Shoes. Great stuff. And two more from October. And this one needs no introduction.

0: Two more from Tamla Motown for October 1966. The Four Tops, Reach Out, I'll Be There, and the Velvets. And These Things Will Keep Me Loving You. Just a reminder that you are listening to part 5 of When Tamla Motown Came to the UK with toe-tapping Paul Windsor here on Radio Mi Amigo. And we've reached November 1966. And not every record issued by Tamla Motown in the UK became a huge hit. Some of them became what you might call slow burners. And our next artist, Brenda Holloway, had her fair share, which have since gone on to be regarded as classics of that genre. Take a listen to Hurt a Little Every Day.
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November 1966, yet another great month for Tamla Motown releases, starting with Brenda Holloway and Hurt a Little Every Day, Martha and the Vandellas, I'm Ready for Love, and lastly the Elgins and Heaven Must Have Sent You. And continuing on with November, from the album Four Tops on Top, this is I Got a Feeling.

More great Tamla Motown sounds here on Radio Mi Amigo, and rounding up our trawl through November 66, the Supremes. You keep me hanging on, the Miracles, and come round here, I'm the one you need. And back at the beginning, the Four Tops, and I Got a Feeling, a track from their Four Tops on Top album, and it also cropped up as the B-side on their March 67 single Bernadette. But that's getting ahead of ourselves a little. As it is, we are heading towards Christmas 1966, and the hits just kept on coming.

And there we go, almost rounding up 1966, a classic year in the life of Tamla Motown, which from March 1965 to the tail end of 1966, they'd released just short of 90 singles, along with some great albums, cementing the sound of Motown in our hearts and minds, as well as our feet. And from December 66, we heard The Temptations, I Know I'm Losing You, and Stevie Wonder, A Place in the Sun. And that's it for part 5 of When Tamla Motown Came to the UK. Keep a weather ear out for the 6th and final part of this series as we enter 1967 with more classic Motown sounds to listen to. To finish, we'll flip over Stevie Wonder's A Place in the Sun and find another great track hiding away on the B-side, Sylvia. But from me, Paul Windsor,

there's a track to start a program with. Good evening all, Chris Morgan here with you on Radio Mi Amigo. It's another album show, and we started with John Congas from his 1971 album Congas, That's the Fabulous. He's got Step On You Again, and I don't know if he'll run out, but I remember listening to that on my own late one night when I first had it, do you understand, back in 1900, and frozen to death. And right at the end, in one of the speakers in my earphones, it went, he's got a step on you again. I was scared stiff I was, so I've never played it since. Well, that's my excuse anyway. So here we go, another 60 minutes of 12-inch music, carrying on with Ozzy Beza from Happy Children. This is Fire.

Ozzy Beza on that one from Happy Children. That was called Fire. Whenever I hear Ozzy Beza, I always think a lovely sunny all weather. I think it's because they did that single, Everybody, you know, enjoy the happy sunshine day. Anyway, we're going to enjoy some Rocking Pneumonia and Boogie Woogie Flu right now, so don't get too close to your speaker, just in case there are bugs about.

Yep, that's Rocky Pneumonia and the Boogie Woogie Flu, and they named the album and the track the same word, saves using them up twice, I suppose. That was Huey Piano Smith, and that was around 1965, in case you wanted to know. Move on to 1977, and the Kinks going strong. This is Sleepwalker.

I could drift along to that one for certain. It was Rabbit McKay and the Somis Rhythm Band, and that off an album called Bug Cloth. Kind of destroys the image there, doesn't it? Big Sir Country. That

around in 1968, so a bit hippie, as you could most probably tell. So we'll move from that on a couple of years on Radio Mi Amigo from the LV18 with me, Chris Morgan. I've said it all, Magna Carta.

Magna Carta on that one. That goes back to 1970, and it was called Elizabethan. You know, a couple of chilled out tracks there. I should be dozing off if I don't play something a bit more lively. So let's do that right now. This is Man, Back into the Future.

Well, that's Man, Back Into the Future, and they sang that off their album Back Into the Future back in 1973. So if we roll on about, what, 53 years, we're up to date, which is rather nice.

And now, information on how you can visit the LV18. 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

There we are, Lynyrd Skynyrd from the live 1976 album One More for the Road. That was Crossroads. I was going to play Free Bird, but it goes on for about 18 minutes. That'd be half the programme used up, so I choose that one instead. Just in case you were wondering, you may not wonder why I've decided to play this one next. It's rather nice.

Well, we hope Radio Mi Amigo brings you a brighter day. That was H.P. Lovecraft back in 1967. Wayfaring Stranger. Well, no stranger here. You should be used to us by now. If you know anybody who doesn't know we're here, do let them know. Do. Tell them they can pick us up on the internet. And, of course, if they've got one of their Alexa doobies, they can always train that up and get her to play it as well. She was having none of it the other day with me. For some reason, she was switching off, but I told her off, and then everything was fine, which is nice. Now, if you didn't know H.P. Lovecraft, you'll most probably know this next one. 1979, Joe Jackson. Look Sharp is the name of the album, and this is Sunday Papers.

I hope he's not suggesting that Sonny Painless would tell us anything other than the absolute truth. It was Joe Jackson, 1979. Good observations, Hart. That one was called Sunday Papers, and we're called Radio Mi Amigo. And I'm going to take you back to, well, middle of the 70s, to a track that became very popular on a certain Mi Amigo radio station. But it was, in fact, first released in 1972, and it sort of came round again. You're going to recognise this.

And you'll find that on the new Riders of the Purple Sage album, Gypsy Cowboy, On My Way Back Home. Just listen to that. Talk about a romantic fool. I'm just thinking, good grief, where have the years gone? Me,

Rather good, don't you think? And I think a bit overlooked as well. It was Curved Air, 1975, from Midnight Wire, Woman on a One-Night Stand. Well, we're here 24-7, no one-night stands for us, that's for certain. Just great music. And I'm dipping back into the middle of the 60s at a fun group, Los Bravos. They brought out an album called Black is Black. I'm going to skip over that track and play you Stop That Girl.

Oh, well, it was a bit of fun, wasn't it, late at night? So that was Los Bravos. Stop that, girl. Well, I'm afraid I'm going to have to stop Mary sitting here spinning the disc in about 8 minutes' time. Can't imagine you're going out this time of night, but if you are, just be aware, only 8 minutes till the top of the hour or thereabouts.

John Ottaway, Wild Willie Barrett. That was off an album called Deep and Meaningless around 1978. Really free it was, you know. Misty Mountain. I'm going to play an absolute fabulous track off an album, again, that doesn't get played very often. It's from a lady known as Chris Clark, who worked at Motown, and she released an album in 1967, and it's called Soul Sounds. You might, if you're a big Pirate fan, recognise this track.

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0: 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At least, I think I must be.
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0: Did that bring back any memories? It did for me. The Moody Blues welcoming you to the Rick Mark Show. In the beginning, followed by Lovely to See You Again. Well, I can't see you, but it's lovely to know that you're out there. They were both from On a Threshold of a Dream, 1969.
1: Hello.
0: Hello. Ian Hunter.

Thin Lizzy there from 1976 and the title track to their Jailbreak album. Now that could be about a literal jailbreak or a metaphysical one about breaking free from social constraints and embracing untamed freedoms. Before that, you heard Ian Hunter from the album Ian Hunter, which he released after he left Motley Hoople, and a track called Once Bitten, Twice Shy. This is the Allman Brothers Band from Idlewild South from 1970, Statesboro Blues.

Led Zeppelin from Physical Graffiti 1975, and a track called Boogie with Stew. The Stew in the title is Ian Stewart, co-founder of the Rolling Stones and their longtime road manager. He dropped into Headley Grange, where Led Zeppelin were recording the album, and started to play an out-of-tune piano. Jimmy Page tuned his guitar to match, and the band rolled the tape, and what you just heard was pure improvisation. Black Oak, Arkansas, now on Radio Mi Amigo, from Street Party 1974. Hey, yeah.

Golden Earring from the Netherlands, from their 1967 album Winter Harvest, and a track called In My House. That was also a single that got to number 10 in the Netherlands charts. Before that, you heard Free from Highway 1971 and Be My Friend, and we started with Black Oak, Arkansas, Street Party and Hey Yow. While we're in the 1960s, let's have one more. This is the Small Faces. Afterglow of Your Love.

It's very difficult to play a track from that album because it's really one long track, isn't it? Pink Floyd, 1973, and The Dark Side of the Moon, and that was Brain Damage. And before that, you had The Small Faces from Ogden's Not Gone Flakes, and their sort of goodbye record because it was released as a single after they'd split up, Afterglow of Your Love. You're in tune with Radio Mi Amigo. If you'd like to write to us, we'd love to hear from you. It's studio at lv18radio.uk. And don't forget, you can come and see us on the ship if you like as well. Ozark Mountain Daredevils, It Shines When It Shines, 1975. Jackie Blue.

Dire Straits from 1976 and the Dire Straits album, and that was a track called The Six Blade Knife. Now, I apologise for not playing the Sultans of Swing like other radio stations do. Before that, you had one of my favourite tracks, Ozark Mountain Daredevils, It Shines When It Shines, 1975, and Jackie Blue, bringing back so many memories. 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It's studio at lv18radio.uk. This is the sound of Sandy Denny from her Sandy album, 1972, and a track called The Quiet Joys of Brother.

Sandy Denny from 1972 and the Sandy album, and the quiet joys of brotherhood. Wasn't that beautiful? Such a tragedy that she died so early at the age of 31 after falling down the stairs and getting a brain hemorrhage. Well, that Radio Mi Amigo clock has ticked round once again, and it's time for me, Rick Marks, to go. I hope you've enjoyed the music that I've been playing you for the last hour. If so, you keep tuned to Radio Mi Amigo, because there will be other great DJs and more great music coming your way. I'm going to leave you with Earth and Fire from their album To the World of the Future from 1975 and the last sequel. So from me, Rick Marks, ta-da, you look after yourself and you keep yourself safe.

more melodic and reflective than their usual stomping glam anthems, and praised by critics for its sophistication, showing the band's versatility beyond their hard rock lineup. That was Slade, and a fantastic track that takes us back to, when did that one go back to? 1975. And how does it feel? And we're going back even further now, 1967, for the Rolling Stones on Radio Mi Amigo.

Where are you?

Oh, I know.

Hey man, I'm still here. The Miamigo overnight service, could it be anything else? First of all, we heard Sing This All Together, a Rolling Stones track taken from their psychedelic album Their Satanic Majesty's Request, which came out right at the end of 1967. It was written by Mick Jagger and Keith Richards and features contributions from guest musicians including Nicky Hopkins and reportedly John Lennon and Paul McCartney. And then we went into music from Iron Butterfly. And what can I tell you about Butterfly Blue? Well, frankly, not a lot, with Ofcom potentially monitoring our broadcasts. Here's a track that I first heard performed by John Mayall and his Blues Bakers in the 60s. Been covered by so many people over the years. This is the version from Grateful Dead of It Hurts Me Too.

going a bit bluesy on Mi Amigo, or is that boozy? No, I think I was right first time. We had blues music from Grateful Dead, and It Hurts Me Too. And then a band from England, but saw most of their success in America during the late 60s and early 70s. They were Savoy Brown, and that was Tell Mama. ...1968 music from Caravan.

the Mi Amigo overnight service, where we push the boat out, go a bit more contemporary, sometimes a bit more progressive, sometimes bluesy, whatever. What do you think? We'd always appreciate your feedback, because we're here to entertain you. It's studio at lv18radio.uk. If you'd like to get in touch, two in a row there. It was Caravan and Place of My Own, 1968 music, taking us into 1974 music, Geronimo's Cadillac. That was great, I think. That was Claire Hamill, and one of those tracks I searched for many years before I found the piece of vinyl. Oh, excuse me. Just, you know, the days before Shazam and before the internet and YouTube videos and everything, it could be quite hard to track down the music that you want. And eventually, I did track that one down at Reddington's Rare Records in the centre of Birmingham. So, fantastic, yeah. Claire Hamill, as I say, and that was Geronimo's Cadillac. Looking around now with the band Yes.

It has been said that track sums up Chris Cooper in a radio studio, flirting with disaster right from the end of our period that we cover here on Radio Mi Amigo, 1979, for Molly Hatchett. Time for me to hand over to a radio professional. Leave you with a band who were originally called Bullet and then briefly Damon before settling on the name Hard Stuff. Active in the early 70s. This is Monster in Paradise.

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